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I've been out of shape, thinking out of the box, I'm an astronaut. 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Now I had a thought about wreaking havoc on an opposition. Kind of shocking, they want a static with precision. I'm automatic, quarterback, I ain't talking second packet. Pack it up, I don't panic.

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1: I like to move it, move it. I like to move it, move it. I like to move it, move it. You like to...

0: 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UCB Radio.
1: When I first saw you, I saw love. And the first time you touched me,

could keep on, because the force, it's got a lot of power, and it makes me feel like